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One

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1: 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For a second there, I thought it'd last forever. I'm someone else, I'm ready for this.

0: 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Yeah, we turning it up.
1: De zomer draait door. Jouw beat, jouw stad. Den Haag FM maakt jouw zomer compleet.